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Don't worry, man. We won't tell on you. Jason Aldean there, Taste of Country Nights with Evan Paul. How's it going on this Thursday night? I got some throwbacks coming up for you tonight to celebrate. I promise. Stick with me. I got Kenny Chesney's brand new track coming up as well, right after Billy Currington on Taste of Country Nights. Baby,

0: Chase Dove Country Nights. It's Evan Paul. I got Tucker Wetmore here with me. I know you went on the farm tour with Luke Bryan. Do you got any good Luke Bryan stories?
1: Well, okay, I'll give you this story. So it was on the farm tour, and it was the last weekend of it. The second day got canceled because it was storming, it was raining. All the buses were stuck, and I don't know if you've ever been to a farm tour, but there's like probably 100 buses.
2: Oh, wow, okay.
1: And trailers and 18-wheelers and stuff like that. And all of them are stuck, so we had the day off because the show got canceled around like 1 or 2 o'clock. And so Luke hops in the tractor, and I go out because I wanted to grill a steak on the grill and and just hang out outside, drink a beer. And I look up, and Luke's got this big old cigar in his mouth. He's got his arm and he's looking behind him, backing up, pulling his 18-wheeler out. I'm like, Luke, what are you doing? He goes... Like, blows out the smoke. Dude, it was so funny.
2: That's hilarious. Yeah. You gotta love that guy, man.

New country from Zach John King is called Get to Drinkin'. Now, he was on tour with Morgan Wallen before he even had, like, any music out, really. He didn't have an EP or an album out yet, and he was touring with Morgan Wallen. Isn't that crazy? It's Evan Paul, and for the rest of us that have real jobs just hanging out here on the second shift, I want to offer you

0: cash. Because, look, to get them kids back to school, it costs a couple hundred dollars each. And if you got more than two kids, you're going to need a little payback. 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Hang on, I got Bailey Zimmerman coming up with Chevy Silverado and Dustin Lynch, Easy to Love, next on Taste of Country Nights. 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
2: Central Texas weather.
3: The cloud cover and the rain chances today should keep our temperatures below the 100-degree mark. We're forecasting mid-90s, so that should snap the streak of triple-digit heat. Much better rain chances overnight tonight into tomorrow morning. From KWTX, I'm First Alert meteorologist C.D. Finley.

0: I was trying to request the Bailey Zimmerman song. It's called Chevy Silverado.
1: Yeah, I can do that. The big question is, do you have a Chevy Silverado?
0: No, I don't have a Silverado. I don't even know anybody that does, but I love Bailey Zimmerman. Like, he is my favorite artist right now.
1: Say no more. I'll play Chevy Silverado for you coming up next after Dustin Lynch, Easy to Love, A Taste of Country Nights. Buffy's

0: Hanging out with Luke Bryan tonight on Taste of Country Nights. Dude, I know you get asked to sign like all kinds of stuff. What's the craziest thing someone's asked you to sign?
1: Had a girl want me to sign a catheter pump one time. Gross. Then I had a dude want me to sign his arm, and he said he's having to get it cut off the next week. So,
0: oh my God.
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0: Thomas Rhett, after all the bars are closed on Taste of Country Nights with Evan Paul. Here's four guys you'd love to run into on the golf course. Hardy, Tim McGraw, Morgan Wallen, and Eric Church. Here's MacArthur on Taste of Country Nights.
1: My name's John MacArthur, and I work this dirt.

0: New country there. That's Hardy, Tim McGraw, Eric Church, and Morgan Wallen. That one's called MacArthur on Taste of Country Nights. Let's all be honest with each other. How many times have you ever called in sick to work when you weren't really sick at all? I know I'm guilty of that. A few years ago, I remember calling my boss one time. You know, I'm a radio guy, so I had to be like, hey, man, I lost my voice, man. I can't come in tonight. And then we ended up going to a baseball game and getting drunk. But anyway, 60% of workers admitted to doing that at least once a year, calling in sick when they weren't sick. But here's what's funny. 80% of them were Gen Z employees and 20% were Gen X employees and baby boomers, which according to this survey means younger workers are twice as likely to call in sick even when they're fine than their older working counterparts. Let that set in. If you're older and you work with some younger people on the assembly line or something, give them a funny look. Hang on for me. I got Riley Green coming up along with Ella Langley next on Taste of Country Nights with Evan Paul.
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Go, fellas. Kane Brown ain't got a girl. He got a woman. It's Evan Paul, Taste of Country Nights. I got a full hour of country music coming to you to fill up this 8 o'clock hour. We got Morgan Wallen coming up. John Morgan is on the way. Here's Luke Combs, Where the Wild Things Are, on a Taste of Country Nights. My baby.

0: Taste of Country Nights with Evan Paul. I'm with Low Cash. Tell everybody the story about Jason Aldean and his hit song, She's Country. Jason essentially took that song away from you guys, right?
1: You know, we had that song early on. It's another one of those songs that just got away. You know, we weren't in a position to, you know, hold on to it tight enough.
0: Dang.
1: But
2: That
1: was going to be our first single.
2: It was going to be.
0: Do you ever play it now?
1: No. Or
0: do you like piss?
1: Respect. No.
0: That was Low Cash talking about Jason Aldean's She's Country and how they missed out on it. Now here's Low Cash with Hometown Home on Taste of Country Nights. We could try.

0: New country there from John Morgan. That one's called Kid Myself. On Taste of Country Nights with Evan Paul. College football cranking up. I am so excited, dude. I told my wife, man, we're not going anywhere this weekend. We got to stay in and watch college football. But I got a list here of the top 10 party colleges in the United States for 2027. This just came out. So if you got a kid that goes to one of these colleges, you better call them up, make sure they're okay. Number 10, University of Illinois Urbana-Champaign. Number 9, West Virginia University. Number 8, University of Georgia. Number 7, the Ohio State University. Number 6, the Pennsylvania State University. Number 5, University of Southern California. Number 4, on the top 10 party colleges in America for 2027, the University of Dayton. Number 3, University of Wisconsin, Madison. Number 2, Tulane University. And the number 1 party school that if your kid goes here, you might want to move them back home with you, Florida State University. Can you tell I'm excited for college football? Let's get it going. Speaking of Florida, I got Florida-Georgia Line coming up next on Taste of Country Nights with Evan Paul.
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0: Florida Georgia Line hasn't come out fully and said we are going on tour in 2027, but they have said we'll be out there. We'll see you in 2027. So one can imagine that Florida Georgia Line back together will head out on the road. It's Evan Paul. Let's keep it moving now with Graylin James and Water at a Wedding.
1: Well, I didn't want to show up, but our families go way back. So when you said your vows, that's exactly where I sat. Thank God for open bars, 'cause watching all this ain't easy. And in the middle of y'all's first dance.

0: Taste of Country Nights. Before I play a throwback from Toby Keith, I love this bar. I want to rewind to one of my last interviews I had with Toby. Let's go to the Taste of Country Nights vault. Here was Toby telling me about the song Old Me Better.
1: The percussions on this are crazy. 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We put pots and pans. 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
0: Let's take you back with a Toby Keith throwback on Taste of Country Nights.
2: We got winners. 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Chain smokers and boozers. And we got yuppies. 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

0: Say so. New country right there. That's Dan and Shay with Say So on Taste of Country Nights. It's Evan Paul getting a look at what's trending in country music news at tasteofcountry.com. On Monday, I spoke with Luke Bryan, and I had the chance to ask him about what Dolly Parton meant to him. Luke Bryan said Dolly Parton had a hand in shaping his life. He said he grew up watching Dolly Parton's movies, watching her on TV, listening to her music. He never got to meet Dolly Parton, but Luke Bryan said he's been in a room with her a few times, and he wished he could tell her that he loved and appreciated the way that she was always embracing her celebrity. Whenever she was out, she was Dolly Parton, always in full makeup and not afraid to talk to the people that loved her. See the rest of Luke Bryan's comments on Dolly Parton's passing at tasteofcountry.com.
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Combs, Be By You. Luke Combs, by the way, it was just announced he's going to be on a track with Luke Bryan on that album that comes out from Luke's later on this month. It's Evan Paul with Your Country Music. I got Riley Green coming up. Jelly Roll's on the way. Here's Dustin Lynch, Taste of Country Nights.

I tell you who did an excellent tribute to Dolly Parton at the Opry was Jelly Roll. And then right after Jelly Roll played, they introduced Dolly Parton on a video of her singing 9 to 5 at the Opry, at the Opry. It was awesome. Check it out at tasteofcountry.com. The reason I say all this is because here's Jelly Roll on Taste of Country Nights.

0: New country, that's Riley Green. Think As You Drunk on Taste of Country Nights. 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Coming up next, I'm going to kick things off, since it is Thursday, with a throwback from Miranda Lambert. Hang with me. 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
2: weather. The cloud cover and the rain chances today should keep our temperatures below the 100-degree mark. We're forecasting mid-90s, so that should snap the streak of triple-digit heat. Much better rain chances overnight tonight into tomorrow morning. From KWTX, I'm First Alert Meteorologist C.D.

I tell you what, that song still scares me to this day. Whew, don't mess with Miranda. It's Evan Paul here on Taste of Country Nights. Coming up, if you ever woke up in the back of a truck bed, I got one for you. Give me about 5 minutes on that. Now it's John Pardy with his new one. It's called Boots Off, Taste of Country Nights.

0: Taste of Country Nights. I'm Evan Paul. We're hanging out here with Hardy. Eric Church has called you the best songwriter to ever hold a pen in Nashville. Do you think your best song has been written yet, or is to be written?
1: Dude, it will forever be still to be written. You gotta hang on to that, or it's like you kind of give up a little bit.

Ella Langley weren't for the wind on Taste of Country Nights. It's Evan Paul here with a kind of a new country artist. He's had a big hit or two. Here's his latest. His name is Chase Matthew. He's a really cool dude. When he's not playing music, he's fixing cars. It's Holding It Down on Taste of Country Nights.

0: New country there from Chase Matthew. That one's called Holding It Down on Taste of Country Nights with Evan Paul. Yesterday, I went to pick up our 7-year-old at school in the school pickup line. Her name is Libby, and with me in the car was our 3-year-old, Remy. Now, it was my job to pick our daughter up today, and, you know, when I go pick her up, I know I'm not going to get out of the car, so I don't wear any shoes. I just go right into the car and drive over there. Well, this time, Libby gets in the car, and she's begging for a Slurpee because it's so hot outside. And then naturally, our 3-year-old hears Slurpee, and he wants one too. Well, I can't go to the gas station to get out and get a Slurpee. I don't got any shoes on. So what does a dad do? I know that they do frozen drinks at McDonald's, so I drive through and order them 2 frozen drinks. Of course, they're both going nuts because they want a Happy Meal. I'm trying to say, you get this or nothing. And then it turned into a whole deal. Guys, hopefully you feel me on that one. Sometimes we just mess up. Hang on, coming back with Carrie Underwood. I got Luke Bryan coming up as well next on Taste of Country Nights with Evan Paul.
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That's called Who Told You That? On your Taste of Country Nights daily download, two trending tracks that people are talking about everywhere that we think are going to be the next ones played a lot here on Taste of Country Nights. 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
1: Taste of Country Nights. It's Evan Paul with Jason Aldean and an exclusive story about he and Brantley Gilbert. Tell me how you met Brantley Gilbert.
2: Yeah, so the way I kind of met Brantley was when we got ready to cut the My Kind of Party album, my producer was like, you know, check out these songs. And he sent me Dirt Road Anthem and My Kind of Party. And Brantley had written both of those. And I guess he had recorded them or something. But it was, you know, he was still kind of underground. He was in Georgia, kind of doing more of a local kind of thing. He hadn't moved to Nashville, didn't have his record deal, none of that kind of stuff. And, I mean, I remember hearing the demo to My Kind of Party, and it sounded like he cut it in his bathroom. You know what I mean? So it was not like, it was just like a demo version of the song.
0: Wormed all week, cleaned up, clean cut, and clean shaved. I got the cover off the 68.

0: of all time, not holiday. Basically, the biggest song of all time under Mariah Carey's All I Want for Christmas Is You. Not on the country charts, of all time music. Ella Langley choosing Texas on Taste of Country Nights. Hey, it's Evan Paul. Thanks for choosing us on the second shift. Coming up next, I got Kenny Chesney on the way with his new one called Carry On, and Jelly Roll gonna get you up with Hands Up next on Taste of Country Nights. 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

cowgirl. One thing Jelly Roll is great at is inspiring us through his music. Check this one out. It's called Hands Up from Jelly Roll, Taste of Country Nights.

That is the new one from Kenny Chesney called Carry On Taste of Country Nights. Ladies, would you be able to work with your husband and go to work with him all day? Apparently, Kane Brown and Caitlin Brown can, because they teamed up on this track. It's called Thank God on Taste of Country Nights.

That was Max McNown. It's called Better Me For You on Taste of Country Nights. What's happening? Hey, coming up next, hang on to your britches. I got what's

Flatland Cavalry and Never Coming Back on Taste of Country Nights. It's Evan Paul getting a look at what's trending in country music news at tasteofcountry.com. On Monday, I spoke

0: with Luke Bryan, and I had the chance to ask him about what Dolly Parton meant to him. Luke Bryan said Dolly Parton had a hand in shaping his life. He said he grew up watching Dolly Parton's movies, watching her on TV, listening to her music. He never got to meet Dolly Parton, but Luke Bryan said he's been in a room with her a few times, and he wished he could tell her that he loved and appreciated the way that she was always embracing her celebrity. Whenever she was out, she was Dolly Parton, always in full makeup and not afraid to talk to the people that loved her. 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

0: Out of all the requests here at the radio station, that was the third most texted and called for all day on your countdown, Bailey Zimmerman and Chevy Silverado. In at number two tonight. Go ahead, Jody.
1: Hey, hey. Number two tonight on the countdown is Zach, John King, and Issa Drickus.

0: That is your most requested song of the night. In at number one, Morgan Wallen and Don't We. Wrapping up your Taste of Country Night's top three countdown right about now. I don't know about you, but my world spins around. Coffee. Here's Jordan Davis.
1: I love a first cast when the water's glass and the

New country from Jacob Hackworth. That one is called What Took You So Long on Taste of Country Nights. How about a $500 prepaid Visa gift card to help you through this summer that seems to never end? 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However you choose, you got to sign up. 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Hang on, coming up next, one of my favorite cover songs, probably of all time, I would say, Rascal Flatts' Life is a Highway on Taste of Country Nights.

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Love that track, man. Rascal Flatts on Taste of Country Nights. Coe Wetzel's got a guaranteed hit because he teamed up with one of the biggest superstars of music right now, Ella Langley, on this one. It's called Jaded on Taste of Country Nights.

0: 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Evan Paul here with Luke Combs. Tell me about the first time you got punched in the face.
1: I got punched in the face for the first time probably, I don't know, I was probably in like fourth grade or something. 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We're still buddies. 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
0: I mean, don't think he's not telling everybody, like, hey, man, I punched Luke Combs in the face.
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0: Ella Langley and B. Her on Taste of Country Nights. I can't imagine what Ella Langley is going to be winning at this year's CMA Awards. I would imagine everything. This guy too, man, he's on fire. Not literally, he's not on fire. Don't call the fire department. It's Cody Johnson, Horseback, on Taste of Country Nights.
1: He's a ranch hand in a pinch, man. Hotter than the red on the cattle brand. 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

0: just want my horseback.
1: That is Cody Johnson and Horseback on Taste of Country Nights. Man, how has the second shift been for you tonight? Has it been crazy or was it a slow one? Either way, I hope it went well, nothing got spilled, or nobody got in trouble. Coming up next, as we head on out the door, hopefully, at least if you get off at midnight, I got Morgan Wallen coming up with his new one, Been By Now, and a brand new one from Tyler Hubbard that is called Land. Those are going to kick us off next on Taste of Country Nights with Evan Paul.
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0: Saturday, September 12th. 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

Back in the day, Potts Farm was a place to go. Load a truck up, hit the dirt road. Jump the barbed wire, spread the word. Light the bonfire and call the girls. King and the Can and the Marlboro Man. Jack and Jim were a few good men. 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And all this small town, he said, she said. 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Watch your mouth. 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I'm tired of talking, man. Y'all ain't listening. Them old

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1: Now, the jury in Lindsey Clancy's murder trial ended a sixth day of deliberations without reaching a verdict yesterday, even after telling the judge twice it's deadlocked. Nine women, three men will return today for a seventh day of deliberations. Of course, she is charged with strangling her three kids. Yesterday, a rough day for those who use AI chatbots. Mass outages were reported globally by users of ChatGPT, Claude, Grok, and Gemini. First started to show up yesterday morning, and then degraded performance was noted through the afternoon. But they say a solution was successfully implemented. And by mid-afternoon or so, they said all services appeared to be restored. And California also making September 25th Dolly Parton Day. They passed an ordinance officially designating the day in honor of Dolly. 925, get it? Who was the other one that I told you was doing that as well? Was it Nashville or Tennessee? Somebody yesterday. Keep up with what's trending with the US 105 app. You can download it on your phone or us105fm.com.
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1: And they told her, waiting for the law of a traveling soldier.
2: Cody Johnson, Cody Cowboy up again, just announced the third annual Cody Johnson Championship event. 5-day event taking place in Belton, Texas, October 6th through 11th, features the world's best ropers. They're competing for the coveted champion title and the big money in this. Amateurs also have an equal opportunity to compete for the same rewards and glory, according to Cody. He said, I want this roping event to not only grow into a life-changing event that pays ropers a pile of money and prizes, but also generates enough for charity to change people's lives. And the charity part is courtesy of the event's Champs for Charity Gala. It features an auction, an acoustic performance by Cody as well. And in the first 2 years, it raised more than $1.2 million for causes close to Cody's heart. So you can get all the details on the event's website, okay? And again, that is the third annual Cody Johnson Championship event. Alan Jackson continues to break records.
1: Here in the real world, it's not that easy.
2: Is for him.
1: Cause when hearts get broken, it's real tears that fall.
2: All the numbers are in, and Alan's final concert set a new world record for single show revenue. So, the One More for the Road, the finale, grossed $34.7 million at Nashville's Nissan Stadium. All 56,000 available tickets were sold, and that makes Alan the first artist in history to gross more than $30 million from a single concert.
1: If I found it's true, maybe someday when love finds you.
2: And the Grand Ole Opry's announced, celebrating one of its biggest supporters and members, Vince Gill's 35th anniversary as an Opry member is going to be marked with two special shows, Saturday, October 17th, 7 p.m. and 9:30 p.m. Get more details on the Opry's website.
3: Oh.

0: else's name.
1: Love the harmonies of the Gatlin brothers. They're putting the wraps on a 7-decade career. Legendary country band announced the Larry, Steve, and Rudy, the Gatlin brothers farewell celebration tour yesterday. There's 22 shows, and two of them are here in Texas. There's one in Galveston, October 4th. At the Grand 1894 Opera House. That's going to be a cool venue. And November 21st in Arlington, at the Arlington Music Hall. So if you want to check them out, that's pretty close by for you. Today in country music history, 1961. Hi.

0: decline. She peaked at number 12 on the pop singles chart today in 1961 with I Fall to Pieces. Today in 1973.
1: And when we get behind closed doors, when she lets her hand.
0: God, this song drove me crazy when I was a kid.

Yeah, 1973, Charlie Rich's single, Behind Closed Doors, certified gold. I remember Mama was a teacher, and she taught outside our district, but I went to the school where she was teaching, so we had to drive to this school, and she and Daddy had just started listening to country music, and songs like that would come on, and I was just mortified. I mean, you're sitting there with your mom in the car, and you're listening to stuff like that. It was just... Yeah, talk about ick. Yeah, that was it. Today in 1981. Yeah,

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Taylor Swift, number one for New Country, US 105. Good morning. It's Tayshia. Friday, Labor Day weekend kicking off. I think it kicked off yesterday for a lot of people. Traffic crazy, so be careful out there. We usually do If It Feeds, It Leads here, but not really any food news today. But this is pretty interesting. Stella Lefty, and we have this article on our app and the website, us105fm.com. You know her. Her song Boston, doing pretty well. It was also one of the country songs, the top five on the top 40, but Billboard Hot Hits, whatever it is. Anyway, if you don't really know about her, 24, Stella Leftovsky, but she goes by Lefty. Grew up in Chicago, went to Tulane, studied public health, and she went to L.A. And Boston's been doing pretty well. Climbed to number two on the Billboard Hot 100. Spent almost 20 weeks on the charts. But there's a bunch of people that have a problem with her, and it's several different things. So one is the song Boston. It gained popularity on TikTok first, but people are pointing out the similarity to Noah Kahan's hit Stick Season. So I put them together so you can hear the similarities. Hey.

The Cons team, they got in touch with Lefties, and according to Vanity Fair, she opted to give him a writing credit on the song to prevent the risk of litigation. Right? So when you buy the record or whatever you do, he's getting some of that because the similarity is insane. Now, that's not the only song that are causing fans to wonder if she is lifting things from other people. So there's her song, Summer You Were Mine. People are comparing it to the Dixie Chicks. There's your trouble. So what I did, I'll tell you who you're listening to at each point because I did this one a little different than the first. So it's going to start out with Stella. The intro. Summer, You Were Mine. This is There's Your Trouble. Intro.

fans are ticked off because she has not credited the original song's writers, Tia Sillers and Mark Selby, on that. So we'll see what happens. Because Noah's people reached out. The others haven't. So maybe they will. That's that, y'all. That's too similar. Another problem people have with her is her daddy. He's a billionaire, you know. And hey, if you earn your money, like I said before, I have no problem people working their butts off and earning money. Co-founder of Groupon. He's CEO of a health technology company. He's a co-managing partner of a venture capital firm in Chicago. He's worth about $6 billion. And so people are speculating, some people are, that her fame is purchased, not acquired through talent. They're calling her a Nepo baby. Okay, maybe daddy helped. And they're also looking at the fact that a lot of people in Asheville talk about the fact it's a 10-year town.

0: It usually takes about 10 years before you make it. Lainey Wilson's talked about that. She said, I'm not an overnight success. She lived in a camper van. She tried to get a foothold. Loretta Lynn slept in her car outside the Opry because she couldn't get a hotel. Dolly Parton, we all know her background. And people often like those kind of backgrounds with their country singers. So I guess it's up for you to judge. But when I heard those songs, I'm like, one song, maybe coincidence. Two, no.
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1: At least 19 Texas counties will receive federal money for infrastructure repairs after major flooding in July. Governor Abbott announced that President Trump had approved a major disaster declaration to release FEMA public funding. And the president's already said he's going to help out with this latest storm that's just been sitting over in East Texas. Texas Biomedical Research Institute in San Antonio, they've been chosen as the site for a major research project to stop the spread of the New World screwworm. The company is called FLITER. They plan to use Texas Biomed's Biosafety Level 3 Containment Lab. How scary does that sound? To conduct the research. Jeez. It's going to start in the next few weeks. And the first ever Republican midterm convention is going to be at the American Airlines Center in Dallas next week. And you know the people there are going to love it because business and residents are not going to be able to use a bunch of streets. Let's see if you've made your way around there. Victory Avenue is by the AAC. Novitski Way. A bunch of streets up there. They're going to be closed from September 7th. Through midnight on the 11th. So if you have plans in Dallas for anything downtown, be advised. 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
1: After a lot of off-screen chaos, it's been officially announced that Mobland is returning for a third season, and the big news is Tom Hardy is still part of the cast. And we heard about fighting. He and the director were not, well, actually the writer, creator, whatever, they were not getting along at all. And word was that he had been booted. Well, that's not the case. I guess money makes you do crazy things. Like, you know, men fences, bridges, whatever it is. You men something. Anyway, the news comes that season two is going to premiere on September 18th. But yeah, a complete 180. And I didn't know how they were going to do it because Tom Hardy, he's the show. You know, he's the guy. I figured maybe in season two, they were going to present somebody else and kind of move them into the role. And maybe they did do that. And maybe that's what kind of got to him because he knew they didn't have to have him. I don't know. I'm speculating, but I'm just glad that he's going to be back. Glenn Powell making it clear that his relationship with Landman star Michelle Randolph is much more than a casual romance. He spoke to TMZ reporters about the relationship.
2: Nah, it's never nerve-wracking if you believe in it.
3: Oh, I love that. So this looks like it's, you know, pretty serious. Can we see maybe an engagement next year or something like that?
2: It's very serious.
1: God, these TMZ people are so annoying. Anyway, they asked him if the, you know, romance being public and all was intimidating, and he said, no, it's not nerve-wracking if you believe in it. Then he was on Good Morning America. He was talking about season two of Chad Powers.
4: It's set in the world of college football. It's got high stakes, and it's just really funny. But I think we stepped up the game this season in terms of it just being thrilling and exciting. It's just like a whole new show, and we learned so much season one. I'm so proud of what we did season one, but season two is just next level.
1: All right, speaking of sports, Hugh Jackman reportedly in talks to

0: by a soccer team. Yeah, a championship team in Norwich City. And he's a Canaries fan because his mom was from Norwich. But, you know, he was talking about the ongoing discussions. And if the purchase happens, this is what's so cool. It could put his team in direct competition with Ryan Reynolds' team. How awesome would that be? Oh, man, the stuff they could do with that. All right, Miley Cyrus dropping a new song. Figured I'd let you hear a little bit, see what you think.
1: Let's go.

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0: We'll be doing that next week, but he could have waited until I did my thing. All right, this is what I wanted to talk to you about. Hate me today. Your biggest dating ick. Or back in the day when you were dating, the thing that you didn't like. Researchers did a deep dive on TikTok and asked people, so what thing just creeps you out the most or you don't like, you know, the most when it comes to dating? Overall, 63% of women immediately knew what it was. 39% of guys did. You know, and that means just something automatically pops off the top of your head or something, okay? For the ladies, far and away, and this kills me, the biggest ick was complaining about their guys being too feminine. 40% said that. Okay, these, and since it is TikTok, these are the same women that gripe about toxic masculinity and all this stuff. You know, guys are crap, blah, blah, blah. So, you know, what do you expect? Do you want a real man or what? Because you slam that all the time. I'm not talking about all women, but a lot of them. You hear it all the time if you're on social media. And now they're griping because the guys are too feminine. You can't have it both ways, ladies. You just can't. That was followed by 29% saying guys are embarrassing in public. Well, okay. 22% said guys say annoying things. And fashion errors. Okay, just for the guys, the biggest ick, women who are

0: way into taking things like astrology too seriously. Really, I didn't know that was a thing. And then second, for guys, saying annoying things, being embarrassing in public. This is a common theme. 15% got it from physical appearance. That's more than ladies. 13% turned off by women who came off as too masculine. These are the feminine guys talking about this. 10% were annoyed by girls who are more interested in their addiction to social media. Yeah, that kills me with the too feminine. Because, I mean, seriously, we all hear about this all the time, griping about men, masculine, but at the end of the day, you want the dude to be able to fix stuff, right? The same women that gripe about, oh, I'm going to make the most money, blah, blah, but the guy's going to pay for everything. You know, it's the same thing. So let's move on to this. Speaking of money, there's a survey, and they asked people, how much would you ideally like your potential partner to make? Average response, are you ready for this? $139,000. Yeah. Millennials, $160,000. Gen Z, $135,000. Gen X, that's me, $123,000. Boomers, $125,000. Gen Z and millennials were also more likely to talk about finances within the first few days of a relationship. And you've seen this on social media too. Like, I've seen screenshots from like people on dating apps when they're talking, and the chick will say, well, how much do you make? And the other thing that the women say, how tall are you? And then the guy responded with, how much do you weigh? And she gets all ticked off. But hey, it's a fair question. I don't know. You know, when I was in the dating thing, I was just happy if the guy had a car that...
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1: 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Central Texas
2: weather. The cloud cover and the rain chances today should keep our temperatures below the 100-degree mark. We're forecasting mid-90s, so that should snap the streak of triple-digit heat. Much better rain chances overnight tonight into tomorrow morning. From KWTX, I'm First Alert Meteorologist C.D. Finley.

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0: Number one for new country, U.S. 105, with what's trending in Central Texas.
1: Well, jurors in the trial that's gripping the nation return for further deliberation today as they try to determine whether Lindsay Clancy should be held criminally responsible for murdering her three young children. A judge in the case dismissed the jury Thursday after an emotionally charged day. I saw the judge clarify to the jury the definition of reasonable doubt. 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One personal items included, check bags, larger carry-ons, some seat assignments cost extra. So, if you don't want to sit like in the back by the toilet, maybe, is that where they said they put you with this? I don't know. Compact disc making a comeback, especially among young music fans looking for cheaper. This is the thing, more tangible alternative to streaming. U.S. CD revenue jumped 58%. Wow, in the first half of this year. But vinyl, you know, albums still bringing in more overall at $554 million. I don't know about the music deal. I don't deal with Spotify or any of that mess. But as far as movies that you think you buy, you don't. You're just, you pay and you can watch them anytime you want. But if Netflix or Prime, whatever, they lose their right to have the movie.

0: 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So you don't have that movie. So people are also buying DVDs again. I kept all my DVDs. I'm like, I'm not getting rid of these things. Because when it hits the fan and there's no internet, I'm going to have something to watch.
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0: Josh Ross on your number one for New Country, US 105. Good Friday morning. It's Tayshia. And this godly man. Can anything work right? It's acting like it's a Monday today for whatever reason. I don't know. Okay, let's try it again. There. Little dog music. A lot of people going out of town for Labor Day. And are you taking your pet along? It's a good chance. Yeah, a lot of people do. A new survey of 2,000 pet owners, about 73% more likely to take a road trip instead of flying so they can take their pet with them. Yeah, 51% say traveling with a pet is better than than traveling with another human. I don't know. All those stops so they can go tinkle? I don't know about that. 1 in 4 say they find it hard to fully enjoy a trip when their pet is at home without them. About half, almost half, have turned down a travel opportunity because they could not bring their pet. Younger Americans more likely to travel with their pets. 70% of millennials, 75% of Gen Z taking their pet on a road trip. 7 in 10, leaving their pet behind affects how long they're willing to be away. This is me. Yes, yes, and yes. My thing is, when my husband's parents were alive, they would come over and, you know, feed the pets, keep an eye on them and all that. Well, they passed away, so, you know, there's nobody. I've got 2 inside cats, and you know cats. Give them a ton of food and water. They're cool. And I have 2, so they keep each other company. But for the dogs, I have 3 now. I know I've taken them with me, or I'll board them with my vet. But my problem is, the guilt trip for me is the outside cats. And I've talked about the feral cats before. We've gotten 8 or 9 of them spayed, neutered. I'm in the process of catching them. But they're tame now. And they have names. So they're pets. And, you know, it'd be easy. I have, the, you know, the feeder, the big feeder that holds 30 pounds, whatever. But the problem is raccoons. The raccoons get in the food. And so we rigged up this deal, the automatic feeders that are, you plug them in, they're on a timer. And my husband cut these small holes at the bottom of the Rubbermaid container so that the little bowl thing can slide through. And you set it. And then we put all these bricks and everything on top and everything. But God, I'm going to have to get a bunch of those for it to work. And I asked, I say, dude, get your deer feeder. Put it at the back of the pasture, put corn in it, and maybe the raccoons will go to that instead of eating the cat food. But yeah, that's the quandary that I have, making sure that the cats, because some of the mamas have kittens. It's just a freaking nightmare.
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0: Hi, my name is Bob, and I'm a bingo-holic.
1: Hi, Bob.
0: I'm addicted to bingo, and not just any bingo. I have to have my bingo from Bingoland in Killeen Harker Heights. Bingoland has bingo 7 nights a week, and I get there at 7 on Monday through Thursday and get 14 games for just $14. You realize that's just $1 a game, right? Igloo's Bingo starts at 9:30 p.m. Monday through Thursday, and they've got 3 jackpots, one for $300 and two for $500. Now, I'm no math whiz, but that's a great deal. And, of course, on the weekends, I'm still going there. On Friday through Sunday, there's 7 and 8:30 p.m. sessions offering 9 games for just $9. It's also wonderful. I can't stand it. The doors open at 5:30 and the games start at 7. It's the best bingo hall in this area. Heck, there's even food and refreshments in the hall, so when I get hungry, I've got a place to go and take my winning seat. Yeah. Hey, where's everybody going? I'm feeling needy here.
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Morgan Wallen on your number one for new country, US 105. Good Friday morning, it's Tayshia. Yeah, Labor Day weekend is upon us. Gonna be a lot of traffic out there, so, you know, be careful. People are idiots. They really are. And yeah. Yeah. Look in your rear view constantly because they're coming up behind you, as well as, you know, looking ahead. But you know that. You're in Texas. You know that. All righty. School is back in. And I thought this was interesting. A middle school teacher is online. I don't know if she's gone viral. I guess she's gone viral because I'm talking about it. She posted what the fashion trend is for middle school students. And I thought it was kind of interesting. Like Birkenstocks are popular. Sandal and clog form. The girls go for the sandals, the guys go for the clogs, but you gotta wear socks with them because the middle schoolers think it's gross if they see your feet. I remember when I was in junior high, there was a trend of wearing sandals and socks. I remember my parents were like, why are you wearing socks with sandals? But it was fashion, right? One footwear style that is now out, Crocs. I don't believe that. That's just like Uggs. People always say Uggs are out. People are going to wear those things forever. I know I am. And I'll even wear them in the summer sometimes because I can. All right, jorts. You know, the longer jean shorts. Yeah, and I've noticed this in the ads popping up on my social media feeds. But I'm already in style because I'm not wearing jorts. Well, actually, they're denim, but they're not blue. Like, I had some that are white or, like, khaki and stuff like that. But anyway, they're wearing those. They're wearing longer sweats shorts, you know, or looser shorts. Boys and girls are wearing them, but the girls tend to wear the shorts. You've seen this, fitted crop top. The guys are just going baggy all over. Graphic T-shirts are back. Neon. You know, neon, like they all assume we all had everything neon in the 80s and we didn't. Backpacks. They said in the past, the middle schoolers thought they were too babyish, but now they're using them. Bluey, Spider-Man are the common theme. Even high schoolers are doing that. Oh, something else is interesting. She said there was a change. Girls were wearing really short shorts before, you know, that made them, well, they were trying to look older, but they've moved away from that, which is good. You know, they're doing the longer, the back.

0: thing. And now that you know the fashion trends of junior high schoolers, your life is complete, right?
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10: Central Texas weather. The streak of triple-digit heat has come to an end as of yesterday. We're marking it at 31 straight days of triple digits in 2026, and we're not expecting to start a new streak anytime soon. Temperatures out the door this morning in the upper 70s and lower 80s, with a few passing showers near and west of I-35. Those rain chances will decrease, though, as the days go on. And, of course, we're going to get back into the mid-90s later on this afternoon. As we head into Labor Day weekend, though, it's still going to be hot and somewhat humid, upper 90s all the way through Labor Day. From KWTX, I'm First Alert Meteorologist C.D. Finlay.

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0: Luke Bryan on your number one for New Country, US 105. Good morning, it's Tayshia. I don't know if you heard about this, but Cody Johnson just announced his third annual Cody Johnson Championship event. It's going to take place in Belton, Texas, October 6th through the 11th, and it's going to feature the world's best ropers competing for the champion title. I got big money involved in this, and amateurs also have an equal opportunity to compete. 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
1: Texas weather. The streak of triple-digit heat has come to an end as of yesterday. We're marking it at 31 straight days of triple digits in 2026, and we're not expecting to start a new streak anytime soon. Temperatures out the door this morning in the upper 70s and lower 80s, with a few passing showers near and west of I-35. Those rain chances will decrease, though, as the days go on. And, of course, we're going to get back into the mid-90s later on this afternoon. As we head into Labor Day weekend, though, it's still going to be hot and somewhat humid, upper 90s all the way through Labor Day. From KWTX, I'm First Alert Meteorologist C.D. Finley.

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2: Well, obviously there's nothing on TV. So, what do you want to do tonight?
3: I don't know. What do you want to do tonight?
2: We could see a movie.
3: Nothing good out.
2: We could get some Italian.
3: No, I don't feel like Italian.
2: Chinese.
3: Nah.
2: German?
3: I'm not that hungry.
2: Well, we could play bingo.
3: What?
2: Bingo. I said bingo. Let's go play bingo at Bingo Land.
3: Since when do you play bingo?
2: Well, Bill and Stacy told me about it last weekend. They said they had a great time. And it didn't hurt Bill because he won $500 in a jackpot.
3: Okay, so punch Bingo Land into the sat nav and let's go play bingo.
2: We've got just enough time to make the next session.
3: All right. Should we call Bill and Stacy?
2: No. I want to win.
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It's a Friday, and we are so close to that long holiday weekend. I love a weekend where we know we don't have to work on Monday. Just makes it so much sweeter, right? Thomas Rhett is on Now It's T-Shirt, US 105.

boss asks you why you've got that big smile on your face, tell him it's because you got US 105 in your ear, making your workday go by faster with 10 in a row every hour. 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

Taylor Swift, recently married. And honestly, this is advice that I think she could use. 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Well, Dolly Parton has some advice. We'll talk more in less than 10. You

0: 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I'm cleaning up the studio tonight because we got a special guest co-host.
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Lainey Wilson gave us a little insight to one of the last conversations she had with Dolly Parton. That is phone, keys, wallet. My name is Jess. I'm on the job with you. One of the things that she shared was that she and Dolly had talked about marriage. And Dolly had emphasized how great it was that Devlin allows Lainey to be Lainey. But also the reverse is just as important. It's important for Lainey to let Devlin be Devlin. I think that's something that we can all learn from. You know, whatever kind of relationship you are in, however long you've been married. I mean, this is incredibly important. This is a way that

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I know. You're ready for quitting time. We all are, because we're ready for that long holiday weekend. Don't worry. We're going to keep the clock moving. It will start before you know it. Luke Combs is here now. This is Rethink Some.

Number one for New Country, US 105. Hey, it's Tayshia. I hope you have a great Labor Day weekend, and I'll see you back here on Tuesday. And get ready to win. I have a whole bunch of tickets to Hometown Heroes, Bullathon, Bulls, and Bronx. It's coming up Saturday, September 12th at the Huntington Bank Expo Center Equine Arena in Belton. On your number

Ella Langley can hold on to the number one spot on the Billboard Hot 100 Songs chart for just 2 more weeks. She will tie the record for the longest running number one hit for Holiday and

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Underwood, not averse to doing shows right now. 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

know that he's fine. He's not lonely. And it's not that he doesn't have friends in Nashville, despite the fact that he said he doesn't have friends in Nashville. I'll explain in less than 10 minutes. Right now, Blake Shelton, Honeybee, US 105.

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0: Zach John King, get to drinking. My name is Jess. I'm on the job with you. And Kane Brown is clarifying some of the comments he made earlier this year about not having friends in Nashville. He said he believes that he's got more friends that are athletes than musicians. And that kind of makes him a little sad. It makes him feel a little lonely. Now, he does have friends like Jason Aldean, Chris Young, and even Lauren Elena. They've been friends since middle school, for crying out loud. But he said he wants somebody that feels like a brother, kind of like a Morgan Wallen Hardy situation. They're so close. And Kane just wants somebody that when he's sitting at home and he's bored, he can call somebody up and be like, what are you doing? You want to hang out? And they jump at the opportunity. I just don't think he has found that kind of relationship yet.
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2: Texas weather. The streak of triple-digit heat has come to an end as of yesterday. We're marking it at 31 straight days of triple digits in 2026, and we're not expecting to start a new streak anytime soon. And of course, we're going to get back into the mid-90s later on this afternoon. As we head into Labor Day weekend, though, it's still going to be hot and somewhat humid, upper 90s all the way through Labor Day. From KWTX, I'm First Alert Meteorologist C.D. Finley.

Oh, yeah. We are making this workday fly by because we know you've got some things that you want to get to this long holiday weekend. Even if those things are just Z's. Like you're looking to catch up on sleep. US 105.

Number one for New Country, US 105. Hey, it's Tayshia. I hope you have a great Labor Day weekend, and I'll see you back here on Tuesday. And get ready to win. I have a whole bunch of tickets to Hometown Heroes, Bullathon, Bulls, and Bronx. It's coming up Saturday, September 12th at the Huntington Bank Expo Center Equine Arena in Belton. On your number one for New Country, US 105. Yeah,

like about this upcoming weekend. Not only is it a long holiday weekend, but we got college football, baby. Yeah, I think plans have been made for tomorrow. All right, US 105.

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It's Jess, and I'm on the job with you. 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

Jess. Hey, do me a favor. Don't work for the next hour. This is the lunch hour. This is your time. And if you were smart enough to take a half day today before a long holiday weekend, well, welcome into the weekend. 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

0: 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I'm cleaning up the studio tonight because we got a special guest co-host.
1: Hey, it's Scotty McCreary, and join me as I co-host Taste of Country Nights tonight at 7 p.m. with Evan Paul.

That's Kid Myself from John Morgan. My name is Jess. I'm on the job with you. If you were looking for a way to honor Dolly Parton and you were hoping that maybe there'd be this big memorial service like we saw when George Jones passed away and other artists as well, yeah, it's not going to happen. Dolly Parton didn't want people standing around boo-hooing over her, according to her team. And so they're gonna do things a little differently. You know, she's already been laid to rest. It was a small ceremony with just family like she wanted. But there's going to be a big celebration next year called Dolly Fest. It's going to be 2 days in both Nashville and London. We don't have dates or artists yet, but it's happening.

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2: Central Texas weather. Heading into your Friday afternoon, temperatures are going to be in the upper 80s and lower 90s, rising into the mid-90s for our afternoon high temperatures, thanks to the extra cloud cover. We've also been tracking a few pop-up showers near and west of I-35 since early this morning, but those rain chances are going to continue decreasing as the day goes on. Some slightly cooler temperatures west of I-35, thanks to the rain, though, and then we'll have temperatures in the mid to upper 90s, but it feels like temperature near 100 east of I-35. From KWTX, I'm First Alert.

Number one for New Country, US 105. Hey, it's Tayshia. I hope you have a great Labor Day weekend, and I'll see you back here on Tuesday. And get ready to win. I have a whole bunch of tickets to Hometown Heroes, Bullathon, Bulls, and Bronx. It's coming up Saturday, September 12th at the Huntington Bank Expo Center Equine Arena in Belton. 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

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I'll give you a little motivation. We've got a second half of the workday to get through before our long holiday weekend. So let's get to it. US 105. Another

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You're inside 10 in a row on Colleen Temple's number one for new country, US 105.

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0: exact top south of Sanity. My name is Jess. I'm on the job with you. And you know, Tim McGraw and his wife, Faith Hill, they've been empty nesters for quite some time now. You know, all their girls are growing up and they're all in their 20s. And well, we're going to see that middle child, Maggie, get married soon. Now, she just got engaged this past weekend. So, I mean, we don't have a lot of details on when she's getting married, you know, the date or anything like that. And also, Maggie's the one that kind of keeps her life very private. You know, she's not into music or the arts or anything like that, like her sisters are. So she just kind of like lives a semi-normal life, but she's engaged, and her boyfriend of over 2 years proposed to her. His name is James Rubin, with the whole family involved. You can check out the ring on our app.
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2: Texas weather. Heading into your Friday afternoon, temperatures are going to be in the upper 80s and lower 90s, rising into the mid 90s for our afternoon high temperatures, thanks to the extra cloud cover. We've also been tracking a few pop-up showers near and west of I-35 since early this morning, but those rain chances are going to continue decreasing as the day goes on. Some slightly cooler temperatures west of I-35 thanks to the rain, though, and then we'll have temperatures in the mid to upper 90s with a feels-like temperature near 100 east of I-35. From KWTX, I'm First Alert Meteorologist, CB Finn.

It's Jess. I'm on the job with you. I'm just going to put it this way. If you're an employer, let your people go. I mean, come on. Is anybody really that focused on the second half of the workday? On the Friday before a long holiday weekend?

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Hey, it's Tayshia. I hope you have a great Labor Day weekend, and I'll see you back here on Tuesday. And get ready to win. I have a whole bunch of tickets to Hometown Heroes, Bullathon, Bulls, and Bronx. 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

0: Hey, it's Evan Paul. 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And tonight, Taste of Country Night starts at 7 o'clock. The new country you love flowing through your speakers. We're going to have some fun tonight.
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0: Well, we know that Taylor Sheridan is going to be a little more involved in season two of Dutton Ranch, but maybe that's not a great thing. We'll talk more in less than 10.
1: US 105. To this

Stella Lefty, it's Boston. My name is Jess. I'm on the job with you. We're getting another season of Dutton Ranch. If you love season one, this is such good news for you. And we're hearing that Taylor Sheridan is going to be a little more involved in this next season, which is great. I think it was Kelly Riley, who plays Beth Dutton, who said they were kind of lost a little bit in their characters, you know, making this transition. But he's going to be a little more hands-on. Here's the thing, however. He and Cole Hauser, who plays Rip Wheeler, they don't always get along. And we're hearing some reports, some rumors out there that they might have had a little recent argument behind the scenes. Not the first time that that has happened, but I think this just goes to show you, like, when it comes to the job, they can put their differences aside and get it done.

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3: 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Luke Bryan and his farm tour recently went out west to California for the first time in 16 years. 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
3: Texas weather. Heading into your Friday afternoon, temperatures are going to be in the upper 80s and lower 90s, rising into the mid-90s for our afternoon high temperatures, thanks to the extra cloud cover. We've also been tracking a few pop-up showers near and west of I-35 since early this morning, but those rain chances are going to continue decreasing as the day goes on. Some slightly cooler temperatures west of I-35, thanks to the rain, though, and then we'll have temperatures in the mid to upper 90s, but it feels like temperature near 100 east of I-35. From KWTX, I'm

Well, we have seen the track list for Kenny Chesney's new album, Silver Sands Marina. Which title piques your interest the most? Let me know on our app. That project will be here September 25th. It's US 105.

Number one for New Country, US 105. Hey, it's Tayshia. I hope you have a great Labor Day weekend, and I'll see you back here on Tuesday. And get ready to win. I have a whole bunch of tickets to Hometown Heroes, Bullathon, Bulls, and Bronx. It's coming up Saturday, September 12th at the Huntington Bank Expo Center Equine Arena in Belton. 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

0: What's going on, guys? Happy Friday. I'm Brett Allen, ready to go for your ride home weekend right in front of us. I got more of today's country lined up, too. Bailey Zimmerman's on the way. Blake Shelton. Here's Carrie Underwood. Get us started. Here's Before He Cheats.
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0: couple of weeks ago, Morgan Wallen had an incident on stage with a piano where he ended up flipping the piano right on stage. Well, it turns out we had it all wrong. He wasn't angry after all. We'll get the behind-the-scenes info on what happened with that piano incident coming up in just minutes. After Blake Shelton, here's Texas.
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0: It's Morgan Wallen and Don't We on your ride home. I'm Brett Allen. Do you remember a couple of weeks ago? Everybody was all up in arms about the fact that Morgan Wallen had trashed a piano on stage. I mean, kind of rock star stuff. He ended up just shoving a piano, and everybody thought he was angry about the fact that it had malfunctioned. Well, his creative director, Justin Clough, was on a podcast recently and said that it wasn't him melting down at all. As a matter of fact, the piano normally rests on a lift that raises it and lowers it during the show. But according to Clough, it had partially slipped off of that lift. And Morgan was just trying to reposition it when he shoved it, and it sent it crashing onto its side. Morgan ended up laughing about it, for the days that followed, instead of treating it as a meltdown. Fans in the crowd were happy that he ended up finishing the song a cappella instead. They loved it. But man, it made news, and for all the wrong reasons.
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0: Hey guys, it's Brett Allen in for Chrissy today for your ride home. Yes, you will be back, coming back sometime next week, but taking some well-deserved vacation days first. The weekend's in front of us. If you do, you can get to drinking. Here's Zach John King.
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It's John Morgan with Kid Myself on your ride home. I'm Brett Allen in for Chrissy. 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

0: Have you got a chance to check out The Wizard of Oz at the Sphere in Vegas? 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They're adding apple scents, garden fragrances, animatronic winged monkeys, fireworks. Sounds like they're really going crazy on this.
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Hey, it's Tayshia. I hope you have a great Labor Day weekend, and I'll see you back here on Tuesday. And get ready to win. I have a whole bunch of tickets to Hometown Heroes, Bullathon, Bulls, and Bronx. It's coming up Saturday, September 12th at the Huntington Bank Expo Center Equine Arena in Belton. On your number one for New Country, US 105.

0: He is now tied with Thomas Rhett and Keith Urban for the 9th most number ones in the history of the country airplay chart as he scores another number one with this one. Congrats to Luke Combs. Here's his 21st number one hit, Be By You.
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1: There is almost nothing better than Friday at 5 o'clock in front of a long weekend. What's going on, guys? I'm Brett Allen, in for Chrissy, and enjoying your ride home with more of Today's Country. Brothers Osborne coming up. Here's Jason Aldean and Girl Like You.
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Hi, this is Andrea from Temple, and I love to listen to US 105 every day on my drive to Waco. US 105 is my number one for New Country. Yeah.

0: Brothers Osborne going to be out on the road at least for a couple of dates on the Love and Fear tour alongside Zach Brown Band. That's going to be a lot of fun. I love both of those bands. I'm Brett Allen in for Chrissy with Cody Johnson. Here's The Fall.
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0: 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I'm cleaning up the studio tonight because we got a special guest co-host.
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0: Lauren Elena along with Chase Matthew on All My Exes on your ride home. I'm Brett Allen. She actually wrote a lot of songs for her new album, but you're only going to get 17 of them. The new album's called Stages. It's out right now. It came out at the end of August. And she said that she actually recorded 23 songs and only 17 made the cut. I mean, when you're picking the best of the best, some are going to get put to the side. It's not to say that you won't hear those ever again. She says that she's got a process, and when she writes a song, she has to live with it for a little while before deciding whether or not it'll make it to an album. So 17 of those 23 songs did.
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heading into your Friday afternoon. Temperatures are going to be in the upper 80s and lower 90s, rising into the mid-90s for our afternoon high temperatures, thanks to the extra cloud cover. We've also been tracking a few pop-up showers near and west of I-35 since early this morning, but those rain chances are going to continue decreasing as the day goes on. Some slightly cooler temperatures west of I-35, thanks to the rain, though, and then we'll have temperatures in the mid to upper 90s, but it feels like temperature near 100 east of I-35. From KWTX, I'm First

Number one for New Country, US 105. Hey, it's Tayshia. I hope you have a great Labor Day weekend, and I'll see you back here on Tuesday. And get ready to win. I have a whole bunch of tickets to Hometown Heroes, Bullathon, Bulls, and Bronx. It's coming up Saturday, September 12th at the Huntington Bank Expo Center Equine Arena in Belton. On your number one for New Country, US 105. I never

0: 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And then you can take us with you wherever you go this weekend. Here's stuff like this from Luke Combs. Just rethink some things.
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It's my favorite season for sure. But if you're looking for things to, you know, be positive about for the fall, one, football is coming back. We got that coming for us. A lot of people love cooler weather, and we've got some really cool content.

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0: So a lot of you remember Megan Maroney had to cancel a show a couple weeks ago in Denver because she got sick. She ended up only performing 3 songs before she said she had to reschedule. And when she did, she promised to make it up to people. She played not only the longest show of the Cloud 9 tour, but the longest show that her and her band had ever played.
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0: it's normally right around this time of year that experts, quote unquote experts, normally go through and decide what the biggest Halloween costume of the year is going to be. That way you can either decide whether you want to do that costume or do something completely different. And this year, I think it's kind of a no-brainer. It's Luke Bryan with Country and She Knows It. On your ride home, I'm Brett Allen in for Chrissy. You think you can guess what experts are saying? Evidently, Dolly Parton costumes are kind of flying off the shelves these days. It totally makes sense. She's she's an icon, and she passed away just a couple of days ago. And they're saying that even DIY costumes to honor the late singer-songwriter are becoming popular. You can find wigs and hairstyles from her different eras, and even more on Amazon in lots of stores. So if you want to avoid doing what everybody else is doing, you're going to want to choose something else. But if you want to be trendy and just do it better than everybody else, Dolly Parton's the way to go this year for Halloween.
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2: Central Texas weather. Heading into your Friday afternoon, temperatures are going to be in the upper 80s and lower 90s, rising into the mid-90s for our afternoon high temperatures, thanks to the extra cloud cover. We've also been tracking a few pop-up showers near and west of I-35 since early this morning, but those rain chances are going to continue decreasing as the day goes on. Some slightly cooler temperatures west of I-35, thanks to the rain, though, and then we'll have temperatures in the mid to upper 90s, with a feels-like temperature near 100 east of I-35. From KWTX, I'm First.

0: If you love the show America's Got Talent, this upcoming season is going to be a little different. Simon Cowell is recovering from back surgery. And they're saying comedian Kenan Thompson from Saturday Night Live was announced as his temporary replacement. Going to look a little different this year on America's Got Talent.
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Hey, it's Tayshia. I hope you have a great Labor Day weekend, and I'll see you back here on Tuesday. And get ready to win. I have a whole bunch of tickets to Hometown Heroes Bullathon.

0: home. I'm Brett Allen in for Chrissy today. Got to send a big shout out to Chris, who's listening this afternoon. I got to say hi to Janie, who's listening. They both wanted to hear this one from Tim McGraw, Eric Church, Morgan Wallen, and Hardy. Here's MacArthur.
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4: 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Cute, but I play to win. 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I get paid the second my team goes up big with early payout. And I get profit boost before the game starts with early bird special. Enjoy the friends, Kevin. I'll take the wins on Bet365. The home of winning early. Gambling problem? Call 1-800-MY-RESET. 21 plus only. 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

0: Ever tried balancing a dozen eggs in one hand while hopping on one foot? Or maybe juggling cats while riding the unicycle? Sounds ridiculous, right? But guess what? That's exactly what texting while driving is like. Your human brain only has the capacity to focus on one thing at a time. So when you're behind the wheel, give driving your undivided attention.
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4: 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We got the amazing video. 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

0: Guys, thanks so much for hanging out with me this week. It's been a blast. I'm not quite done yet. A couple more days next week, but then Chrissy will be back with you. I promise. You won't have to put up with me for pretty much longer. But thank you for hanging out this week. Hope you've had as much fun as I had. And stick around. We still have more to go. We want to be the soundtrack for your weekend all weekend long. There's Rascal Flatts. 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